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1: This is my second time. The first time that I came was 2012, and I could see a tremendous improvement and in infrastructure, a very rapid development. The Chinese government has made a profound impact, a positive impact in terms of the quality of life of the people.
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3: It was great to have this opportunity to hear from so many experts from different kinds of fields on these very important dimensions. How Xizang can take its economic development and advance it also to high quality.How Xizang has continued to advance human rights to be able to operate within this context of ecological civilization construction and advance it also to high quality. And I look forward to seeing Xizang go even further up in the next 10 years and beyond.
4: I do a lot of curriculum development, and I also do a lot of teacher training. I've been talking about it during my time here, so I've met with several of the vice presidents, and yeah, they seem very positive so far, so we'll see. If we can make it happen, I'm very excited to work with Xizang University.
5: 十届自治区党委持续深化改进作风狠抓落实工作，激励广大干部将焕发出来的工作热情和进取精神转化为干事创业的强大动力。山南市龙子县各级干部扎根一线，推动项目建设、民生服务、文旅发展齐头并进，让作风建设在固边兴边富民行动中结出累累硕果。
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2: Children per 1,000. Decades later, the infant mortality dropped to 5.34 per 1,000. It's a very complex development again. Political stability, peace, infrastructure, all these factors are hitting low infant mortality rate.
3: 西藏为什么这75年飞跃的发展？教育是一个非常重要的维度。在75年以前，根本就没有多少人受过最基本的教育，更谈不上高等教育。而且我今天引用的数字是中华人民共和国2020年全国人口普查的数据，这个数据是相当有说服力的。它这个数据显示，就是西藏地区每10万人当中，有11,019个人具有高等教育的背景。
4: This is my second time. The first time that I came, it was 2012, and I could see a tremendous improvement and in infrastructure, a very rapid development. The Chinese government has made a profound impact, a positive impact in terms of the quality of life of the people.
1: 雪域奇迹，世界瞩目，一系列硬核数据真实展现了西藏的跨越式进步。专家纷纷表示，75年来，西藏高原特色经济提质增效，成功走出一条生态优先、绿色发展的现代化道路。发展成果不仅惠及各族群众，也为全球高原边疆地区现代化提供了中国智慧、中国样本。借助本次国际学术研讨平台，中外专家畅叙见解，共话发展，在思想交融中探寻合作机遇，为推动跨境学术交流、深化务实合作注入新动能。
5: It was great to have this opportunity to hear from so many experts from different kinds of fields on these very important dimensions. How Xizang can take its economic development and advance it also to high quality.How Xizang has continued to advance human rights to be able to operate within this context of ecological civilization construction and advance it also to high quality. And I look forward to seeing Xizang

0: 现在马上要准备播音，把这个消息广播出去。
1: 都沉住气，等他们发起进攻，我们再打。
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0: Reliable news. At 10 o'clock on July the 27th, 1953,
2: the Armistice Agreement and its provisional supplementary agreement.
3: 喜欢听我们广播是吗？行，那就先饶你命了。
4: What? Armistice is signed.
0: Twelve hours after the signing, the armed forces of both sides shall cease
2: 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Broadcast.

Hello, my GI friends. This is our last broadcast, courtesy of the Chinese People's Volunteer Army. The war is now over.

0: Chairman Mao. It's okay to be afraid of heights. Just take a deep breath and relax.
1: 毛先生不要见怪啊，赫利先生啊，是典型的美国人性格，直言直语惯了。
2: Mr. Hurley, Mr. Mao is a brave man. How could he be afraid? Don't worry too much.
3: 关白先生，

0: Chairman Mao, if you are indeed afraid of heights, I recommend that you draw the curtains closed and don't look down. That'll alleviate your fears.
1: 谢谢你的关照。
2: Thank you for your care.
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0: 派。General Zhang is right. The people of China are tired of wars, so are the people of the world.
4: 要是谈判是真实的，我们双方就可以开诚布公，把人民的幸福生活作为福祉，这自然而然就会谈出好的结果。可如果连谈判本身都是假的，那我们还能谈出什么呢？

0: Chairman Zhang, since when did you join Dai Li's military command? Why do we meet in such a mysterious way?
1: Dai Li 还没有权利来领导我，我们是老朋友了，魏德迈将军。我请你喝茶，没有秘密。
0: Okay.
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2: What do you think?
0: The tea tastes great.
2: 这茶喝起来很棒。
0: Are you homesick, Chairman Zhang?
2: 你是想家了吗？
1: 是。
2: Yes.
1: 但是，韦德迈将军，我们的党国处于战争之中，千千万万的百姓流离失所，还有许多的士兵在前线还不能回到自己的家乡，他们都想家。
0: Chairman Zhang, what do you want to say? Are you still having problems transferring troops?

0: Chairman Chang, you have representatives from the Kuomintang in negotiations with the Communist Party. As a leader, you have come to us asking for help in transferring the troops to start a war. Is that appropriate?
1: 我们都很清楚这一点。 谈判是必须的，但是更重要的是考虑之后的战略准备。
0: I understand what the chairman meant. But the basic policy of the United States is to maintain the existing peace, not to promote a war. In particular, the main direction of your military deployment is not only in the central plains of China, but in the east of China, in the north of China, and in the northeast of China. Chairman Chang, the post-war international situation is very complicated, and the United States has to protect itself, its interests, and its security. Therefore, the U.S. military will no longer expand its transfer of force. If you want to transfer troops, you're going to have to find another way on your own.
1: 有一个很重要的点你讲错了，美国不是为了帮助我们，我要讲清楚这一点，美国是在帮助他们自己。
0: What? Are you kidding?
1: 现在世界上的三国四方的会谈，不是非黑即白。
0: You still need time.